0: Classic country with a Legends Lip Balm. There's Eddie Arnold. That is Cattle Call. So if you filled up your tank over the weekend, chances are that you did a double take at the gas pump. According to AAA, the national average gas price yesterday was $4.44 a gallon for regular. That is up more than 30 cents from last week and up about $1.30 from last year at this time. It's also an all-time record price for May. So will we set a new record? Well, it's hard to say, but prices are climbing fast, and the highest average price ever was set in June of 2022. But back then, the price hit $5 and a penny a gallon in the U.S. Progressive Insurance insures your motorcycle, boat, RV, and protects you on the road and on the water. 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

Classic Country, where we play all your favorites. They're the Bellamy Brothers. So Mother's Day is coming up on Sunday, and this is one of the reasons we celebrate women who take on that role in our lives. How long would the typical family last without a mom to run the show? Less than a day, according to It's a Family Thing. A recent survey in honor of Mother's Day found that more than half, about 58% of those polled, said that things would crash and burn without moms in a day or less.

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0: is Johnny Paycheck here on Classic Country. Stay with me. I got Waylon Jennings and Lacey J. Dalton coming up.
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Here's a fan favorite from David Frizzell, Shelley West, here on Classic Country. Cactus Dave, spending some time with you with another hour of classics to get to. Here on Star Wars Day, yep, may the 4th be with you. Teacher Appreciation Day is tomorrow, and we've got 6 days until Mother's Day. Memorial Day weekend will be here in 18. And if it's your birthday today, you get to celebrate it with Randy Travis. Shenandoah now.

0: It's Gene Watson on Classic Country, where every song makes you feel like you're at home. Hey, here's our good news story for tonight. This one involves a Jack Russell Terrier in Australia that was just rescued after being trapped for 2 days on a tiny ledge outside of a 13-story apartment building. Well, a neighbor spotted the dog using a drone, and then firefighters were able to rescue her and to bring her safely inside. The moment ended with cheers and an emotional reunion with her family, who had no idea where she was. This is Classic Country.
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1: Hank Williams Jr., all my rowdy friends are coming over, maybe to watch some NBA or NHL playoffs so you continue. And don't forget the pizza. And with that in mind, too, you know, you pay a price when you eat pizza. You gain weight. How much exercise, though, would it take to burn off one large slice of pepperoni pizza? 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This is Classic Country.

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0: Classic country, all your favorites play right here, the Oak Ridge Boys. And I've got still to come this hour, Charlie Play, plus Alan Jackson getting ready for that final full-length concert performance. And that'll be taking place on June 27th at Nashville's Nissan Stadium. It's being billed as Last Call, One More for the Road. That's coming up on Classic Country.
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1: Business summit at the White House earlier, President Trump gave an update on the war with Iran, which he called a small detour for American businesses that are now seeing increased operation costs due to high gas prices. Trump saying it was a necessary move.
2: You can't let them have a nuclear weapon or you're going to have, you'd have problems like nobody would believe. And it's going very well.
1: It is fashion's biggest night. The Met Gala is officially underway. A-listers Beyonce and Nicole Kidman are co-chairs. The gala is officially a fundraiser for the Metropolitan Museum of Art's Costume Institute here in New York City. ABC's Joelle Garjulo.
3: We got a performance. Things kicked off with a bang. Joshua Henry, he's currently starring in Ragtime on Broadway. He did a great rendition of Whitney Houston, Oh, I Want to Dance with Somebody. He was joined by a band. There were dancers. It was epic. A great start to the Met Gala.
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It's Linda Ronstadt here on Classic Country. I'm Cactus Dave. So George Strait recently shattered multiple attendance records at, of course, the Clemson Memorial Stadium over the weekend, with more than 90,000 fans showed up for that show.

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I'll take my chances and climb that mountain. Though Clifton Clowers, he might take my life.

us if a stranger should wander there. Well, I'm going up on Wolverton Mountain. It's too lonesome

0: Classic country, it's all about the great stories to go along with the great classics we play for you. Claude King and Wolverton Mountain. All right, so we're just a few days away now from Mother's Day, so we're going to do you a big favor and tell you what not to get Mom. This is according to Good Housekeeping now. They say that mothers do not want cleaning supplies or cookware or kitchen appliances or plants or generic gifts like, best moms in the world mugs. 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

That's Merle Haggard, and it's Big City here on Classic Country, where every song makes you feel like you're at home. So tomorrow is the 5th of May, and that means it's Cinco de Mayo. And, you know, plenty of Americans, though, assume that it means that we're celebrating Mexico's Independence Day. Well, we are not. Cinco de Mayo celebrates the Mexican Army's 1862 victory over France. That was at the Battle of Puebla. Independence Day in Mexico is actually observed on September the 16th. So no Cinco de Mayo is not the same as Mexico's Independence Day, and Americans actually celebrate it more than Mexicans do. This is Classic Country.

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0: Johnny Rodriguez on Classic Country. Still to come, got David Allen Coe, and we'll hear from Diamond Rio next.
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Well, I was thumbing from Montgomery. I had my guitar on my back. When a stranger stopped beside me in an antique Cadillac. Now, he was dressed like 1950, half drunk and hollow-eyed. He said, it's a long walk to Nashville, would you like to ride? Seat. He turned on the radio, and them sad old songs coming out of them speakers was solid country gold. Then I noticed the stranger was ghost white, pale when he asked me for a light.

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He said, this is where you get off, boy, 'cause I'm going back to Alabama. 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The whole

0: 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There's David with The Ride on Classic Country.
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0: you dumped quarters into the Kona Q jukebox? 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
1: California man accused of attempting to assassinate President Trump at the White House Correspondents' Dinner had a court hearing today as he awaits trial in D.C. ABC's Catherine Falders.
2: This hearing was called by Cole Allen's defense attorneys because he was put on suicide watch inside these D.C. corrections facilities. Now, he was ultimately...

0: is being monitored as a precaution. This is ABC News.
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0: Waylon Jennings on Classic Country. It's one great song after another. So most American adults, about 84%, do plan to celebrate this Sunday for Mother's Day. On a per-person basis, people plan to spend a record average of about $284 on gifts this year. That is up from $259 last year, according to the National Retail Federation.
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looking for hillbilly rock? To the little thing called the hillbilly rock. Maybe you need some hard rock. To the hard rock bottom of your heart. Or maybe you just need a little rock. Little rock. You know this heart of mine just can't be bought. Either way, we play the country you remember. From Big Fork to the Black Fork, KQOR 1021 The Mountain.

don't know why. There's Roseanne Cash song Classic Country, where we play country favorites for you. So if you want to be really happy, it could really be this simple. Just get in one good laugh today and do it each day. Researchers that looking at long-term happiness found that laughter triggers a spike in feel-good hormones like serotonin, while levels of the stress hormone cortisol drop. So if you can, make an effort to experience something funny, some funny stuff, you know, and do it each day. One genuine laugh a day is all you really need to lighten up your life.

Dottie West. Somebody's gonna give you a lesson in hurting. Somebody's gonna leave you with your fire burning with no way to put it out. Country music's got you covered. From Pine Ridge to Page, KQOR 1021 The Mountain.

0: Emmylou Harris, one of the many artists you know. Of course, we play all the songs you love on Classic Country. That is Too Daddy. Well, here's a little tip for you. If you sit behind a keyboard, you know, probably quite often every day, but typing is actually not really all that great for you. Scientists have revealed that 15 studies that looked at the correlation between typing and disorders of the bones, joints, and ligaments, tendons, and muscles, and they found that just 20 hours of keyboard use a week can double your risk of hand and arm problems, and the chance of neck and shoulder disorders is even higher. This is Classic Country.
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There's a gentle giant. That's Don Williams. Classic Country Cactus Day with you, playing country favorites as we head into Tuesday. It's another hour of great classics. This time, John Michael Montgomery is here. I swear, on Classic Country.

0: Ronnie Milsap, one of the many legends we play right here on Classic Country as we head into Tuesday. It is also Cinco de Mayo Day today. And you think that most guacamole would be consumed today. Well, it's not. That would be the Super Bowl. Typically sees more guacamole consumption than Cinco de Mayo. While Cinco de Mayo is a major holiday for guacamole sales, it's the big game, though, that consistently tops the avocado sales, making it the biggest day for guacamole consumption in the U.S. This is Classic Country.
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Classic country where every song makes you feel like you're at home. It's the girls' night out with the Judds. The only thing left to figure out now is what you're going to wear. Have you ever, though, done this before? 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Well, that happens a lot. 11% of us say that we purchase new clothes, and we forget that we even have them. This is Classic Country.

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0: 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Yeah.

0: Here's BJ Thomas on Classic Country, where every song feels like home. Still to come this hour, we got Crystal Gayle, some Linda Ronstadt, and more of your favorites, the artists you know, the songs you love. We play them all on Classic Country.
1: 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It appears by its own numbers, the U.S. government seems insolvent. It's reported that the Treasury shows about $6 trillion in assets and over $47 trillion in liabilities. 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

0: 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Linda Ronstadt. It's classic country, another fan favorite. 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
1: Johnny Cash and I Walk the Line. Coming up, can we talk about Mother's Day? You know, it's only a couple days away. Can you believe it? We're already in May. That's crazy. We're going to talk about that. And we're going to hear from Steve Warner.
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Steve Warner and Lonely Women Make Good Lovers. Okay, so we're only 5 days. Gosh, not even 5 days. We're only a couple days away from Mother's Day. So we're going to do a big favor for you. I'm going to share with you what not to get mom. And then we'll get to some great ideas of what to get mom. Unless mom specifically says that she wants some of these things, or your wife specifically says she wants some of these things, moms don't want cleaning supplies. We want someone to clean for us. Cookware or kitchen appliance. Now, see, there I do. I want some of those things. Plants, I would love that. Generic gifts like best mom in the world mugs, no. And especially think about this. A lot of us have a ton of mugs. So we don't want one that says best mom unless it's something that a child has made for us that is special and, you know, has a meaning behind it. So those are some of the things not to get mom for Mother's Day. Again, we'll get into some things that, well, you should be getting mom for Mother's Day.

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0: One of my favorites, Barbara Mandrell, sleeping single in a double bed. On the way, we're going to hear from Don Williams.
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0: Charlie McLean and Sleeping with the Radio On. I'm Chris Daniels. Thanks for being here. Coming up, we're going to hear from Restless Heart, a beautiful song.
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0: Dolly Parton and Rockin' Years. So this song came out in 1992. You know, Garth Brooks not only recorded it, but he co-wrote it as well. Here's Garth and Papa Loved Mama.
1: Papa drove a truck nearly all his life. You know it drove Mama crazy being a trucker's wife. The part she couldn't handle was being alone. I guess she needed more to hold than just a telephone.

0: Linda Ronstadt and You're No Good. So if you were one of the thousands of flyers who were stranded when Spirit Airlines shut down, we're going to get into, there could be some help for you. And we're also going to hear from the Oak Ridge.
1: The U.S. Treasury quietly released its official financial report for 2025. It appears by its own numbers, the U.S. government seems insolvent. It's reported that the Treasury shows about $6 trillion in assets and over $47 trillion in liabilities. Add it all up, and it looks like the U.S. owes more than $130 trillion it doesn't have. 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

0: love Hank Williams Jr. of Heaven Ain't a Lot Like Dixie. So if you were one of the thousands of flyers who were stranded when Spirit Airlines shut down, you may have some help. Do you know several airlines have organized special offers to help Spirit passengers access affordable flights for their previously scheduled trips? And some offers require a Spirit flight confirmation number and obviously a proof of payment as well. But all of these airline deals are available for a limited time. So Spirit travelers, you know, if that was you, you need to act fast and take advantage of it because, you know, sometimes those flights aren't cheap.
1: On a warm summer's evening, on a train bound for nowhere, I met up with a gambler. We were both too tired to sleep, so we took turns of staring

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0: Either way, country's got you covered. 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

0: I always get a kick out of that song from Bobby Bear, Marie Laveau. On the way, we're going to hear from Loretta.
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0: I'm T. Hall. I'm Chris Daniels. Thanks for being here. Coming up, we're going to hear from Randy Travis.
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you're looking for hillbilly rock. To the little thing called the hillbilly rock. Maybe you need some hard rock. To the hard rock bottom of your heart. Or maybe you just need a little rock. Little rock. You know this heart of mine just can't be bought. Either way, we play the country you remember. 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

0: Love Merle Haggard. I always say it's my favorite song, but I think all Merle Haggard songs are definitely my favorite song. With Mother's Day coming up, you do not want to be last minute on a couple things. I'm going to share with you what those couple things are. We're also going to hear from Martina McBride, My Baby Loves Me.
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week for a living. I was fortunate enough to see them several times as a kid, and they were incredible. You know, Mother's Day is coming up Sunday. I will tell you this, and I've learned, I want to say the past, gosh, 2-3 years, I always forget it's coming up. My husband will always ask, what do you want to do? And I never can remember, or, you know, we never make plans in time. So we get to a restaurant, guess what? They're full. So they say, you know, you better make a reservation at mom's favorite brunch place or lunch place or even dinner place. The survey results show that dining out is a favorite way to celebrate Mother's Day, with brunch standing out as a top choice. Why brunch? Well, mom wants guaranteed family time on Mother's Day. So that makes sense. So, but learn from my mistakes. Make sure you have reservations.

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By playing the best classics the country has to offer. 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

0: Definitely something special whenever you hear Waylon Jennings' song and you hear that guitar in it. That's Waylon, I'm a Ramblin' Man. Coming up, we're going to hear from the Statler Brothers.
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0: Lori Morrison headed for a heartache. I'm Chris Daniels on the way. Oh, we're going to hear from Dan Seals. You Still Move Me.
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Johnny, Waylon, Merle, Dolly, Willie, Loretta. We are on a first-name basis with the all-time greats of classic country music. 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
1: Well, you tell me how she was when you once knew her. How she played her games with many, many men. And you tell me that you don't think I'd be with her.

George Jones and She's My Rock. So Garth Brooks co-wrote this song. It reached the top of the Billboard Hot Country Singles and Tracks chart, returning him to the top 10 after his previous single, We Shall Be Free. Here's Somewhere Other Than the Night with Garth Brooks.

0: paycheck and take this job and shove it. You know, a song that was written by David Allan Coe, unfortunately, who just passed away. So if you want to be really happy, I'm going to share with you something, and it doesn't cost anything, something you can do, and you may already be doing this, and you didn't realize, oh, it also makes you happy as well. We're going to get into that, and we're also going to hear from Ronnie Millsap.
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1: That's Hank Jr. and This Ain't Dallas. So if you want to be really happy, and again, you may already be doing this. They say get in one good laugh a day. Researchers looked at like a long-term happiness. They looked at all these people and found that laughter triggers a spike in a feel-good hormones like serotonin. And while levels of the stress hormone, cortisol, dropped, but it made an effort to experience some funny stuff each day. Could be listening to your favorite radio show. Could be hanging out with family and friends that make you laugh. And one genuine laugh a day is all you need to lighten up about life.

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0: Boys and Elvira. I'm Chris Daniels. Thanks for being here. I hope you're enjoying all this great music. Well, we're not stopping because coming up, we're going to hear from Tammy Wynette.
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I looked after Tommy, 'cause he was my brother's son. I still recall the final words my brother said to Tommy. Son, my life is over, but yours has just begun.

racers like Hank, or gentlemen like George. Classic Country's got you covered. 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

0: Ale and talking in your sleep. Coming up, we're going to hear from Marty Robbins, my woman, my woman, my woman.
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It's always been right here. 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

Tanya Tucker and San Antonio Stroll. So this song was written by Bob McDill, Don't Close Your Eyes, recorded by Keith Whitley, and he released it in March of 1988.

0: Jeannie C. Riley and Harper Valley PTA. Coming up, can we talk about, I've actually had a lot of friends that have had to do this because they're constantly, or they were constantly on their keyboards for work. They're saying typing is a killer. I'm going to explain why. And we're going to hear from Hal Ketchum's Small Town Saturday Night.
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7: On the farm, it's kind of laid back. 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

Israel. And happy birthday, dear Heartache. I've had several friends that, through their jobs, you know, typing on computers constantly, ended up having carpal tunnel and having to have surgery. Typing is a killer. And scientists actually reviewed about 15 studies that looked at the correlation between typing and disorders of the bones, joints, ligaments, tendons, and muscles. And the study found that just 20 hours, think about that. Especially if you have a 40-hour work week, 20 hours of keyboard use a week doubles your risk of hand and arm problems, neck and shoulder problems, disorders. Those were even higher. So think about that.

country is as country does. And right now, we're doing just fine, thank you very much. Playing the country hits of the 70s, 80s, and 90s. We are KQOR 102.1 The Mountain.

0: Here's a song I wrote on a plane between Dallas and Austin. Going to El Paso. Whoops. Now this is what gave us the idea to come down here. This is a song about a guy that probably did as much for our kind of music as anybody.
1: Well, the honky tonks in Texas were my natural second home.

0: the King. On the way, we're going to hear Little Bo Cephas. Yeah, Hank Williams Jr., family tradition.
1: The U.S. Treasury quietly released its official financial report for 2025. It appears by its own numbers, the U.S. government seems insolvent. It's reported that the Treasury shows about $6 trillion in assets and over $47 trillion in liabilities. Add it all up, and it looks like the U.S. owes more than $130 trillion it doesn't have. 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

0: Cuba McIntyre. I'm Chris Daniels. Thank you so much for spending some time with me today. And no matter what you have planned today, I hope you have a very blessed day.
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And we're fixing to play more country music for you. Like this. 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

0: Millhole, they're all places where you made memories. And this is where you relive them. KQOR, Mena, Arkansas. 102.1 The Mountain.
1: Appear to be in jeopardy Monday as both sides open fire on the other in the Strait of Hormuz. The United Arab Emirates says it intercepted Iranian missiles and drones. Monday was also the start of the U.S. push to help commercial ships get through the Strait of Hormuz. But retired CIA officer Daryl Blocker says that may not be enough to move shipping again.
2: Everybody knows it's not safe, and then we still have to factor in the mines. So the way that would be done is they're going to have to control the mouth of the Strait of Hormuz and not just those ships that are trapped on the inside right now.
1: The war continuing to impact gas prices. The national average now $4.48 a gallon, more than $1.50 higher than when the war began. Vice President J.D. Vance heads to Iowa today on behalf of a Republican congressman, but a potential litmus test in a key nominating state for a possible White House contender in 2028. This is ABC News.
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0: 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That was co-written by Eddie Rabbit, and playing piano on that song, it was Ronnie Millsap. 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

Conway Twitty, I'd love to lay you down. Good morning, I'm Rob in the news. To celebrate the World Cup, Coors Light has unveiled a new beer, Coors Light 0%. Yeah, another non-alcohol beer. And a tanker truck in Canada was fined $5,000 for spilling milk, but there's no use crying about it.

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0: Hello, Mary Lou, the Statler Brothers. Hi, I'm Rob. The Academy of Country Music Awards are coming up later this month. Time for award shows. And if you watched the Oscars, you saw Pavel Talankin. Is that how you pronounce his name? He received an Academy Award for his film Mr. Nobody Against Putin. And when he flew home, TSA would not let him carry his Oscar on the jet, so they insisted that he check it in. He did, and it was never seen again. The airline lost it. And I won't mention the name of the airline, but it rhymes with Lufthansa.
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1: A young cowboy named Billy Joe grew restless on the farm.

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1: Johnny Cash, don't take your guns to town. Has anybody ever used a pickup line on you, or have you ever used one? A study of singles who have been on a date revealed over half of them think pickup lines should be forbidden. Men are more likely than women to think they should be outlawed. And the most cringeworthy lines that got eye rolls include, I got my library card and I'm checking you out. And are you from Tennessee because you're the only 10 I see? In spite of their cheesiness, a third of singles confessed that a pickup line actually worked on them. Now, the ones that worked best for me were, if you were a Transformer, you'd be Optimus Fine. And my all-time favorite, if you were a vegetable, you'd be a cute-cumber.
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She had a residency in Las Vegas scheduled for later this year. Then she postponed it, and now she canceled it altogether. Dolly Parton, here you come again. Good morning. I'm Rob with Dan Seals.

0: That was written by Willie Nelson and was number one for 9 weeks. Fair and Young, Hello Walls. Good morning, I'm Rob. 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

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I'm Rob. In the news, changes at Costco with their famous $1.50 hot dog and soda combo. 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And Congress's approval rate is at 10% right now. Now, to put that in perspective, hitting a speed bump with a boiling cup of coffee in your lap is at 14%.

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0: Michael Martin Murphy and Wildfire. Hi, I'm Rob. If you're having a birthday today, happy birthday to you. You share your birthday with Adele. She's 38. Michael Palin from Monty Python is 83. And now for something completely different. And happy birthday to Foreigner guitarist Mark Roth. I don't want to say he's getting old, but he and the band have a new song called Feels Like the First Time I Fell and Couldn't Get Up.
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0: Friends in Low Places, Garth Brooks. Hi, I'm Rob. Today's May the 5th. It's Cinco de Mayo. It is also Revenge of the 5th. And if you did not know, May is Hamburger Month, and the world's most expensive hamburger is at the Fleur restaurant in Las Vegas. It costs $5,000, which sounds like a lot, but it does come with fries.
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Everyone, good morning. I'm Rob. Welcome to Cinco de Mayo. If you don't speak Spanish, that means five with mayo. Here's John Michael Montgomery.

0: 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Good morning, I'm Rob. 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

Johnny, Waylon, Merle, Dolly, Willie, Loretta. 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

Roll on 18-wheeler, Alabama. Mother's Day is coming up Sunday. Still plenty of time to not forget to order your mom some flowers. And on Sunday, all of the expensive restaurants will be extremely busy. All of the cheap restaurants will be busy too, but that'll be on Father's Day.

jukebox in an old roadside cafe. 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

0: Tennessee Homesick Blues, Dolly Parton, Haim Raab taking a look at the calendar. On this day in 1961, Alan Shepard became the first American in space. And on this day in 1494, Christopher Columbus discovered Jamaica. He, of course, discovered America. He traveled across the ocean and went 5,000 miles in three Spanish galleons. And that's a lot of miles to the galleon.
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2: Well, my daddy left home when I was 3, and he didn't leave much to Ma and me, just this old guitar and an empty bottle of booze. Now, I don't blame him because he run and hid, but the meanest thing that he ever did was before he left, he went and named me Sue. Well, he must have thought that it was quite a joke, and it got a lot of laughs from lots of folks. Seems I had to fight my whole life through. Some gal would giggle and I'd get red, and some guy'd laugh and I'd bust his head. I'll tell you, life ain't easy for a boy named Sue. Well, I grew up

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Well, I knew that snake was my own sweet dad from a worn-out picture that my mother'd had. And I knew that scar on his cheek and his evil eye. He was big and bent and gray and old, and I looked at him and my blood ran cold. And I said, my name is Sue. How do you do? How you gonna die? Yeah, that's what I told him. Well, I hit him hard right between the eyes, and he went down, but to my surprise, come up with a knife and cut off a piece of my ear. But I busted a chair right across his teeth, and we crashed through the wall and into the street, kicking and a-gouging in the mud and the blood and the beer. I tell you, I've fought tougher men, but I really can't remember when. He kicked like a mule and he bit like a crocodile. I heard him laugh and then I heard him cuss, and he went for his gun and I pulled mine first. He stood there looking at me and I saw him smile, and he said, son, this world is rough, and if a man's gonna make it, he's gotta be tough, and I know I wouldn't be there to help you along. So I give you that name and I said goodbye. I knew you'd have to get tough or die, and it's that name that helped to make you strong. Yeah, he said, now you just fought one hell of a fight, and I know you hate me and you got the right to kill me now, and I wouldn't blame you if you do. But you ought to thank me before I die for the gravel in your guts and the spit in the eye, cause I'm the that named you Sue. Yeah, what could I do? What could I do?

0: And if I ever have a son, I think I'm gonna name him Bill or George, anything but Sue. I still hate that name.
1: A boy named Sue, that's Johnny Cash. Good morning, I'm Rob. In the news, the national average gas price was $4.44 yesterday. That's up 30 cents from last week and up $1.30 from last year this time. And Britney Spears' arraignment for DUI got off to a rough start when the judge said, order in the court. She said, I'll take a margarita.
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2: More ships are expected to travel through the Strait of Hormuz in the coming days under what's being called Project Freedom. That's the message from a Pentagon briefing this morning, describing the defensive operation of the U.S. military to try to get cargo flowing through the strait despite threats from Iran. Joint Chiefs Chair General Dan Kane said there's a huge backlog of ships.
3: There are currently 22,500 mariners embarked on more than 1,550 commercial vessels trapped in the Arabian Gulf, unable to transit.
2: Two U.S. flagships sailed the strait yesterday. No word yet, though, on when any others may try. Voters heading to the polls today in several states, including in Indiana, where seven Republican state senators are facing primary challenges from candidates backed by President Trump. The incumbents all opposed redistricting that could have favored Republicans. This is ABC News.
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0: My Maria, Brooks and Dunn. Hey, it's Rob. Wrapping it up for yours truly. I do want to thank you for listening. Until next time, this is me saying, remember, if you can't be good, then be good at it. Have a great day.
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0: $2 pistol. We are KQOR, Mena, Arkansas, 1021 The Mountain.
1: Joint Chiefs of Staff says more ships should begin sailing through the Strait of Hormuz in the coming days under the protection of U.S. military forces. So far, two U.S. flagged merchant ships have gone through, as ABC's Martha Raddatz has more on the shaky ceasefire.
2: In a phone call with our Jonathan Carl, President Trump saying it was not heavy firing and claiming we have it under control. One way or the other, we win, adding, I always win. And during a separate phone interview with Hugh Hewitt Monday afternoon, President Trump refusing to say if the ceasefire with Iran was still intact.
1: The World Health Organization says two people aboard a cruise ship where several are sick with hantavirus are being prepared to go to the Netherlands for treatment. Three people have died on board. Still no arrests after the weekend shootings at an Oklahoma lake party that left over 20 people hurt. Police are still looking for suspects. This is ABC News.
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Well, that's pretty cool. Today is Cinco de Mayo, and you might think we celebrate it because, well, that's when they got their independence, but that is not true. Independence Day in Mexico is observed September 16th.

0: 15th. Now, we celebrate today, May 5th, as Cinco de Mayo, as the Mexican army in 1862 won victorious over France. 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

That is Tennessee Whiskey George Jones. 5 days away from Mother's Day. It's coming up this Sunday, May the 10th. In a little bit, I'm going to tell you what not to get Mom for that big day.

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0: going to church on Sunday. Well, you might be doing that for Mother's Day, making those memories. Here's what I'm going to do, though. It is her special day. I'm going to tell you what she really doesn't want. Cleaning supplies, kitchenware, kitchen appliances. 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

0: you dumped quarters into the Kona Q jukebox? 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
1: The ceasefire with Iran is still in place, even though U.S. Central Command said that Iran had launched cruise missiles, drones, and small boats targeting civilian ships in and near the Strait of Hormuz. Asked if military operations would resume, the chair of the Joint Chiefs of Staff, General Dan Kane, said,
2: "The threshold of restarting is a political decision above my pay grade. What I'll say is it's low harassing fire right now. It feels like Iran is grasping at straws to try to do something across the southern flank."
1: Defense Secretary Pete Hegseth had discussed Project Liberty, the U.S., what he called a defensive plan to help civilian commercial ships travel through the Strait of Hormuz. It's primary day in several states, including in Ohio, an important primary for governor later this year. The Lost Boys and Schmigadoon top the list of Tony nominations, the two musicals each nominated for 12 awards. This is ABC News.
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You're never too old to get a new dress for Mother's Day. That's what I say. So go ahead, go out and do a little shopping between now and then so that you can look spiffy for this Sunday.

Hellraisers like Hank. Or gentlemen like George. 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

0: dollar. Well, it takes more than that to fly these days. If you're one of the thousands of flyers who was stranded due to an airline shutting down, well, you may have some help. There's other airlines out there offering some really good deals. Just let them know where you were going to fly to, give them the confirmation number, and even proof of purchase, and they will see what they can do about getting your ticket squared away.
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0: came up with killing time while he was driving to a gig that was only going to pay $50. That was in 1989.
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1: ABC News on KQOR is brought to you by the Polk County Housing Authority.
2: Military leaders say the ceasefire with Iran remains intact, even though Iran's been carrying out attacks in the Strait of Hormuz. And the United Arab Emirates says it's been under Iranian attack for two straight days. Defense Secretary Pete Hegseth earlier touting what he called the U.S.'s defensive operation to help commercial ships get through the Strait of Hormuz.
3: American forces won't need to enter Iranian waters or airspace. It's not necessary. We're not looking for a fight, but Iran also cannot be allowed to block innocent countries and their goods from an international waterway.
2: Tennessee's begun a special legislative session. The majority Republican legislature is going to consider redrawing the state's congressional map, the latest state to act after last week's Supreme Court ruling. Pennsylvania has sued an AI chatbot maker, saying Character AI's chatbots illegally hold themselves out as doctors. Company declined comment on the suit. This is ABC News.
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0: 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This music's really good. Here, have another song. From Big Fork to the Black Fork, KQOR 102.1 The Mountain.

If you're feeling stuck and bored, there's something you can do to get unstuck. I'll let you know in just a bit what it is. Sing along now with Garth Brooks, Two of a Kind, Working on a Full House. I know you know the words.

test of the Oklahoma Emergency Alert System. 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In the event of an emergency, this system will bring you important information. This test is now concluded.

0: BJ Thomas, I'm Ashley Blake. Now, if you're feeling a little bit stressed, just sit quietly, open your mouth real wide for 5 seconds, and then close it. 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

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Coming up, Sunday is Mother's Day, and if your mom has a favorite restaurant that she likes, you might want to make Mother's Day reservations. A lot of places are booking up right now. It's just a few days before. Just a little friendly tip.

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0: 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You know, my advice to you is if your parents are still alive, sit down with them. 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I know sometimes through life, we forget stuff, don't we?
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1: Big John. Big John.
2: Every morning at the mine, you could see him arrive. 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

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And if you spoke at all, you just said hi to Big John. Somebody said he came from New Orleans, where he got in a fight over a Cajun queen, and a crashing blow from a huge right hand sent a Louisiana fella to the promised land, Big John.

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0: Big Bad John, that is Jimmy Dean, from 1961. Do you know it was written on an airplane napkin in 20 minutes?
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1: 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That didn't hurt. And the beer I had for breakfast wasn't bad, so I had one more for dessert.

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3: ABC News, I'm Chuck Sievertson. Recent attacks between the U.S. military and Iran does not mean the ceasefire is over, says Defense Secretary Pete Hegseth at today's Pentagon briefing. On restarting more military action, General Dan Kane, Chairman of the Joint Chiefs of Staff.
4: The threshold of restarting is a political decision above my pay grade. What I'll say is it's low harassing fire right now. It feels like Iran is grasping at straws to try to do something across the southern flank.
3: Pentagon officials say under Project Freedom, the U.S. military escorted two American commercial ships through the Strait of Hormuz. No word if insurance companies will greenlight more. Gasoline prices will keep going up until the Strait opens, says Patrick DeHaan, Gas Buddy analyst.
5: If the Strait remains closed, into the month of June, I think by July 4, we'll be at all-time record highs.
3: A new Rolling Stones album called Foreign Tongues comes out on July 10th. This is ABC News.
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you know, I rode a freight train north to Detroit City. And after all these years, I find I've just been wasting my time. 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Go on back to the loved ones, the ones that I left waiting so far behind.

Drumming the guitar with Detroit City, that is Bobby Bear. Coming up in 5 days, it is Mother's Day this Sunday. The average American is going to be doing lots for Mother's Day. 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On average, we spend $284 each year on Mom for Mother's Day. So what are you going to be doing for Mother's Day?

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0: Amanda, taking you back in time with Waylon Jennings. It is Music with Memories. Well, somebody that's been working somewhere for a real long time, we always admire that, don't we? But if they are to themselves and do their job, we should just let them go. We're trying to talk to them, and if they don't want to talk, it's okay. Old-timers tend to focus more on being efficient and less on chit-chatting around the office. 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

0: Mamus, Moses. Sit down, Mamus. Make it count, son. About 45 minutes on the east of Tippy Doolittle.
1: That is a cool tune, Amos Moses, Jerry Reed. Well, if you want to have a happier day, get at least one good laugh in. Listen to a joke, tell a joke, go online and watch something funny. It will improve your day. Now, I'm not talking about just any old laugh. You got to make a deep belly laugh out of it.
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0: 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And this is where you relive them. 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
1: ABC News, I'm Chuck Sievertson. The Iran war ceasefire still holding despite 10 attacks by Iran. Chairman of the Joint Chiefs of Staff calls low-level harassment of Iranian oil ports, says Defense Secretary Pete Hegseth at the Pentagon.
2: Our ironclad blockade remains in full effect as well. In fact, six ships tried to run the blockade out of Iranian ports as Project Freedom commenced, and they were all turned around.
1: He's mentioning the U.S. military undertaking what officials call Project Freedom to ensure safe passage of commercial ships through the Strait of Hormuz. Gasoline prices will keep going up until the strait opens, says Patrick DeHaan, Gas Buddy analyst.
3: We could be seeing a national average rise to 455 to 475 by the time Memorial Day rolls around.
1: EU and U.S. trade officials meet in Paris today after President Trump Friday announced higher tariffs on European cars and trucks to 25%. This is ABC News.
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0: And of course, we've got Cowboys.
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We're going to talk about drinking it in just a little bit, since it is Cinco de Mayo. Here's Toby Keith. Who's that man?

0: Speaking of faster horses, did you watch a Kentucky Derby over the weekend? Ooh, that long shot came out on top. 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
1: 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Imagine life without them. 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

Sometimes nobody can fill their shoes, so does George Jones. I'm Ashley Blake. Now, coming up, we're going to talk about Cinco de Mayo. We don't celebrate it for the reason you might think. I'll let you know in a bit what it is.

Christian music? No. The gold standard of music. You bet. We play the country you remember. From Big Fork to the Black Fork, KQOR 1021 The Mountain.

0: is Cinco de Mayo, and here in America, we celebrate it pretty heftily. And it is not the independence of Mexico, which is celebrated on September 16th. Cinco de Mayo celebrates the Mexican army in 1862's victory over France. Little fun fact for you as you head out to your Cinco de Mayo celebrations.
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0: Loving on some Keith Whitley. Sherry wanted to hear that today. 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
1: ABC News, I'm Chuck Sievertson. The national average for gasoline has hit $4.50 a gallon. Gas Buddy says this is the highest level since July of 2022. Gasoline prices will keep going up until the Strait of Hormuz opens, says Patrick DeHaan, Gas Buddy analyst.
2: If the Strait remains closed, into the month of June, I think by July 4, we'll be at all-time record highs.
1: The U.S. military undertaking what officials call Project Freedom to ensure safe passage of commercial ships through the Strait of Hormuz. The man accused of throwing a gasoline bomb at the San Francisco home of OpenAI chief Sam Altman pleaded not guilty today to charges of attempted murder and attempted arson. Daniel Marina Gama is 20. 150 passengers and crew wait for help on a Dutch cruise ship anchored off the coast of West Africa, where three passengers have died and at least four others are sick from what health officials say is hantavirus, usually spread by inhaling contaminated rodent droppings. This is ABC News.
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0: 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It was back in the 60s. 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It sighed. 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

Dolly Parton turned office frustration into pop culture gold with 95. Written for her movie debut, the song's famous rhythm came from Dolly tapping her acrylic nails like a typewriter. 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Pure Dolly, smart, catchy, and unstoppable. Joe Stampley, Gene Watson, Ronnie Millsap, they're coming up.

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0: family. It's soul song. It's that smooth country. Straight to the radio while you're driving your own. George Jones is coming up. Merle Haggard will be here too. Tammy Tucker later on.
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1: ABC News, I'm Chuck Sievertson. Survey show gasoline prices are now the highest since July 2022. $4.50 a gallon for a national average. ABC's Karen Travers at the White House on the latest ABC News Ipsos poll.
2: There was one number that really stood out in there that found that 50% of Americans say they believe that gas prices are going to get worse this year. Only 21% said they believe they're going to get better.
1: The U.S. military, under what officials call Project Freedom, is ensuring safe passage of commercial ships through the Strait of Hormuz. The man accused of throwing a gasoline bomb at the San Francisco home of OpenAI chief Sam Altman pleaded not guilty today to attempted murder and attempted arson. Isolating their cabins, 150 passengers and crew on a Dutch cruise ship anchored off the coast of West Africa. Three passengers have died, at least four others are sick. Health officials say it's from hantavirus, usually spread by inhaling contaminated rodent droppings. This is ABC News.
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0: It's Lynn Anderson. Rose Garden. You couldn't turn the radio on without hearing that one on back in the day. Went straight to number one over various genres of music. 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

this afternoon. Naomi and Wynonna, they said more with calm confidence than with big drama in that song. And that song, one of their number ones, fan favorite for a reason. Simple truth, country harmony, and a message that is still true now. I know where I'm going. The Judds this afternoon. George Strait, Keith Whitley, Patti Loveless. They're coming up.

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We play the country music you remember. 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

0: He's equating it to that of a tree falling. Timber. I'm falling. It's Patty Loveless for you this afternoon. Keith Whitley back there. I ain't nothing. John Michael Montgomery. I just love the way you love me. I'll get it on the radio for you right quick.
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1: ABC News, I'm Chuck Severson. Gasoline prices are now the highest since July 2022, $4.50 a gallon for a national average, connected to the closing of the Strait of Hormuz, say analysts. The U.S. military, under what officials call Project Freedom, is ensuring safe passage of commercial ships through the Strait of Hormuz. Secretary of State Rubio announcing that the U.S. would forward a new draft resolution before the U.N. Security Council to mandate no sea mines, no tolls, no restrictions by Iran in the strait.
2: It cannot be that you have these straits and they blow up any ship that moves and the only ships that get to go through are theirs. You can't have a situation in which the straits are closed to everyone else, but they benefit from the piracy. That can't happen. That's why the blockade is in place, and that's why these sanctions are crippling them.
1: Medical teams just finished assessing three patients on board that Dutch cruise ship anchored off West Africa before evacuation, says the World Health Organization. Hantavirus, they say it is. This is ABC News.
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0: She's acting single. I'm drinking doubles. Gary Stewart this afternoon. Getting all those X's and O's with Trish Yearwood back there as well. Good afternoon. My name is Mike Sheffield. Thanks so much for listening. My friends call me Chef, so you can do that as well. It's spelled S-H-E-F-F. And I enjoy your emails. Go ahead. Take time. If you can, go ahead and do that. Reach out. We'd love to hear from you. Dwight Yoakam coming up in just a few minutes. And, well, Whiskey and Hell. Those two things together. Hank Jr. going to sing about that in just a few.
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Bakersfield, Dwight Yoakam and Buck Owens. And you know, the idea behind that was all about respect and revival. Dwight Yoakam grew up on the Bakersfield sound and always saw Buck Owens as a real deal. When Dwight uncovered an old Buck Owens recording that never became a hit, he asked Buck to join him and bring it back to life. And there you go.

The songs we play sound like they swallowed a handful of heartache, followed by a shot of courage. From Pine Ridge to Page, KQOR 1021 The Mountain.

0: Going down that wrong road again. Crystal Gales. How many times you had to go down that wrong road again? We all went down those wrong roads at some point, didn't we? But eventually we got the right one. Because look at us now. Merle Haggard and Ricky Skaggs coming up.
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1: ABC News, I'm Chuck Sievertson. Iran's closing of the Strait of Hormuz is making oil and gasoline prices go up. Analysts say the U.S. will forward a new draft resolution before the U.N. Security Council to mandate no sea mines, no tolls, no restrictions by Iran in the strait, says Secretary of State Marco Rubio.
2: It cannot be that you have these straits and they blow up any ship that moves and the only ships that get to go through are theirs. You can't have a situation in which the straits are closed to everyone else, but they benefit from the piracy.
1: The U.S. military, under what officials call Project Freedom, is offering to protect commercial ships through the strait. But it remains to be seen how many shipping companies and their insurance carriers will take the U.S. up on that offer. Oil prices dropped today, but Brent crude is still $110 a barrel. Cole Allen, the accused shooter at the White House Correspondents' Dinner, has been indicted by a grand jury. One of the charges is an attempt to assassinate the president. This is ABC News.
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0: Country music's always got you covered. From Big Fork to the Black Fork, KQOR 1021 The Mountain.

Sadler Brothers this afternoon, rolling through this Tuesday together. Thank you so much for being here. Thank you so much for listening. Appreciate you so much. Love this song. Steve Warner.

0: news of a Snow White Dove. It's Ferlin Husky this afternoon. Steve Warner back there. Where Did I Go Wrong? Alan Jackson is coming up with his song, Dallas. Don't we forget, Sunday is Mother's Day. All right? Make sure you've made arrangements. You don't want to wait until Thursday to make any kind of brunch arrangements. Get on that now. Okay? And a nice gift for Mom. Okay?
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Reba McEntire this afternoon. My name is Mike Sheffield. We're talking about Mother's Day as it's coming up this weekend, this Sunday, as a matter of fact. And growing up as a kid, my parents worked very hard. We lived in the country, so we had farms and we did things on farms. And my dad worked three jobs. Mom was home with five kids all the time. But every Mother's Day, Dad would always make it a point, and he instilled in us kids that that was the one of the most important days outside of Mom's birthday to celebrate Mom. And we did that. And then as we grew older, he made it a habit that every day was Mother's Day.

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20: 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I'd like to take away the suspicion that I know clouds your world at times by giving you some faith to hold on to, honey.

I'd like to take away some of your lonely moments by spending more of mine with you. And I'd like to take away some of those so-so kisses and replace them with ones that really say I love you. And I want to take away the doubt you sometimes have about my love by showing it more, much more than I've shown it lately. And then if someone should ask you what I got you for your birthday, well, you can say, why, he didn't give me anything, but he sure took a lot of things.

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0: Michael Martin Murphy, What's Forever For? Tuesday afternoon. Thanks for being here. My name is Mike Sheffield. Pam Tillis, Ray Price, Juice Newton, we'll be hearing from them in just a few minutes. Thanks for being here.
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